0: And beginning our morning together with a clarinet concerto by Irish composer Sir Charles Villiers Stanford, born in Dublin, Ireland. His clarinet concerto in A minor with clarinetist Janet Hilton and Vernon Hanley directing the Ulster Orchestra. Well, hello and good morning to you. Mark Calder here. I've got some beautiful music planned for you. Hope you can stay for a little bit. On the way, the Lo Speziale Overture by Haydn. That's about 4 minutes away. And I'll finish up this hour with one of the Ancient Airs and Dances suites by Respighi. He used to like to collect and catalog old Italian music and found some inspiration from those melodies. The Ancient Airs and Dances suite number 2 is on the way for you, plus lots more. 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
4: 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On Sunday, October 4th, a string quartet will perform Vaughan Williams and Amadeus Mozart selections. 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
6: Musica Dulce is excited to announce the first chamber music concert of the 2026-2027 season on Sunday, October 4th, 2 p.m. at St. Paul's Episcopal Church in Wickford. This concert features Ralph Vaughan Williams' pastoral first string quartet in G minor, coupled with Wolfgang Amadeus Mozart's mischievous last string quartet in F major. Performing will be violinist Catherine Lavolsi and Anne Frances Rokossov, violist Alana Revkin, and Jasada Perikatul on cello. 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Don't miss Musica Dulce on Sunday, October 4th, 2 p.m. at St. Paul's Episcopal Church in Wickford.
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0: The Los Angeles Mozart Orchestra, directed by Lucinda Carver. And that was the Lo Speziale Overture by Haydn. Well, let's see, coming up for you, the second of the three Ancient Airs and Dances suites by Respighi. He was a noted musicologist, used to like to review and catalog music from the Renaissance and Baroque eras, finding some inspiration from that music, hence his Ancient Airs and Dances. The suite number two is coming up in about 4 minutes. Stay tuned.
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0: And a suite by Respighi, composed back in 1923, based on some melodies he found while cataloging some old Italian music. His Engineers and Dances Suite number 2, and the Lausanne Chamber Orchestra, was directed by Jesus Lopez Cobos. Flutist James Galway performs for you in just a few minutes.
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11: Here's your WCRI weather forecast. A mix of clouds and sun and humid today. High 77 degrees. Clear and breezy tonight. Low 66. Tomorrow partly sunny and less humid. High 78. Tomorrow night some clouds. Low 54. Saturday sunny and nice. High near 70. And Saturday night some clouds move in. Low 56 degrees.
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